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0: 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Guaranteed human.

had a rainy, stormy start to the day, and now all that seems to clear the heck out of here and give us a little bit of a reprieve. Not a ton, but a little bit. Tomorrow, partly cloudy, 84. Start off the morning tomorrow, like right around 60. But then we get nice and humid again by Wednesday. So it's June. What do you expect?

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Still some showers. You thunderstorms moving through here in the second wave before it's all out overnight tonight and better weather for tomorrow. It's Collective Soul. 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Where it all started for Ed Roland, Shine is on 105.9.

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just about ready to dig in on what we do, the 90s at 9 here, and kind of getting you set up. Everlast, who is back for the first time in 8 years. We're going to have a new single from him. It was supposed to be by the end of this month, but now I'm hearing maybe July. Either way, the album is already set for August 29th. What It's Like takes us back to 97. 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
2: Synonymous with adult entertainment establishments, you know, strip bars and such. This and probably Girls, Girls, Girls from Motley Crue, two of the most notorious, still to this day, it's closer. It's the 90s at 9 and 1.

There is no farewell tour. There is no breakup in their near future. Their post last week about it's time to fire it up for one last time is the second leg of the Power Up Tour. And that starts in Charlotte here on July the 11th. So if you're trying to get over there, there's still plenty of tickets for that show. Not secondary market either, like original tickets inside Bank of America Stadium. It ain't cheap, but, you know, it's out there. Cracker, back to One Hit Wonderville. It's Low. It's the 90s at 9. Big Rig.

Inside Out. That's the one that put them on the map back in the 90s. They would go on and have a couple of more songs. Nothing really like huge, successful, big hits. But if you look them up, like if you're on the iHeartRadio app, dive into Eve 6, absolutely, you'll see more. I think Here's the Night was one. That could have been Third Eye Blind. They and Third Eye Blind had a lot of crossover to me in the brain. But God, there's just so much from that pop alt era.

We'll start this sucker like a chainsaw into the night. We go with more of Nashville's classic rock, killer classic from John Kay of Steppenwolf, who I never knew this until I was at one of their shows and I saw the police tape and they're like, hey, he's legally blind, so we have to put that up so he doesn't fall off the stage, which is crazy, but true. 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

I just watched this past weekend because I hadn't seen it probably since, I don't know, maybe a year after it came out, the Coneheads movie. Dan Aykroyd and Jane Curtin, who, you know, did the characters on SNL back in the day. They did that movie in the early 90s. So that throwaway cut from the Blood Sugar Sex Magik album ended up making the movie soundtrack. And it made it a hit. Sold a squeeze. Legendary Leonard. All About America. Or at least the song seems to ooze it, right? It's Freebird. It's 105 now.

Summertime vibes. Now that by calendar summer has officially started, now the days start to slowly get shorter. Don't worry, it's going to be a long time before we notice. That's the good news. Black Sabbath, 105.9 The Rock.

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It's Big Rig. 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Keep it on. 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

in the morning. So just a heads up, if you're using a washcloth or a loofah in the shower, you might not be doing your skin any favor. Apparently, according to the internet and dermatologists, they say that the safest way to wash your body is actually just using your hands. Yeah, loofahs can collect bacteria if you're not cleaning them after every use, which, let's be honest, nobody's doing that, right? Washcloths, they say, are a little better, but using them every day can irritate your skin, too. So, basically, your shower puff may be judging you and growing its own little civilization at the same time. Also, you're in the shower. Why are you going to clean off your loofah? And how do you clean off a loofah when you're already putting soap on it? It's kind of like wiping before you poop. It doesn't make sense. 615-737-1059 is the number. Let's get you on the phone. We'll play One Stupid

105.9 The Rock, Nashville's Classic Rock. It's Battle in the Morning. So I'm going to need class participation just after 7 o'clock. I want to talk about this. There is a list of the best rock songs about summer. And I look at some of the songs on this list and I'm like, is that even a rock song? We'll talk about it just after 7 o'clock and we'll get your thoughts next. It's Battle in the Morning. It's 105.9 The Rock and Kiss.

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0: Ultimate Classic Rock, they put out a list of the best rock songs about summer, and I look over the list, and like, The Lovin' Spoonful is number two. They've also got the Go-Go's on the list, and Seals and Croft, and I was like, I'm sure we could come up with a better list of our own of the best rock songs about summer. 615-737-1059 is the number. Let's go to the phones. Hi, who's this?
1: Hey, this is Randy. Listening to the radio this morning, Summertime Girls by YNT.
0: Yes, and that is a solid jam. And the fact that it's not even on this top 10 list is just mind-blowing.
1: And that's bullshit.
0: It really is. Like, I look at this list, and they've got, like, Hot Fun in the Summertime by Sly and the Family Stone. And they've got California yeah. Girls from the Beach Boys and Seals and Croft. I'm like, what kind of rock playlist is this?
1: Yes, it's the easy playlist.
0: It obviously is. And we're going to create our own playlist. And YNT is going on there.
1: Good. Thank you. Have a good day.
0: Absolutely, brother. Have a good one. And you know what? I think we should play YNT right now. It's Summertime Girls. It's 105.9 The Rock, Nashville's Classic Rock. It's Battle in the Morning. Turn it up.

0: 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And most of these on the list, not even really considered rock songs. So I want to get your thoughts. What would you put on 105.9 The Rock's best rock songs about summer playlist? Hi, who's this?
1: Yeah, this is Donnie out of Tennessee.
0: Hey, Donnie, what's up, man?
1: Oh, man, nothing much. Just watching this gloomy summer day.
0: You ain't kidding. I'm looking out my window, and it looks awful.
1: Yeah, but it's going to get better. But
0: absolutely.
1: I'm telling you, man, nothing says summer like baseball and hot dogs. So John Fogerty's Center Field is one heck of a summertime song.
0: Absolutely. And it's not on this list either, which I think I demand a recount on this list. Because I look at it, the fact that Fogey is not on there, we're going to make our own list, and that's going on there right now.
1: Awesome. That's a song to go with.
0: It definitely is. And you know what? I feel like playing some Fogerty Center Field just for you, my friend.
1: Thank you, sir.
0: Absolutely. Have a good one, man.

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2: 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Just enter this nationwide keyword on our website, America. That's

0: on the Rock. Hi, who's this?
1: Hey, Bob. Good morning. It's Jody.
0: Hey, Jody. What's up, man?
1: Not much, man. Hey, I'm coming in late to this conversation, so forgive me. But is Ice Cream Man from Van Halen on that list at all?
0: It is not on that list, but you know what, Jody? We're going to put it on that list, and we're going to play Van Halen's Ice Cream Man.
1: You got to. You got to have some ice cream in the summer. Ice cream truck coming around the neighborhood in the summer. You know it's summertime then.
0: Absolutely. The fact that there's not even any ice cream songs on this playlist, I'm just like, what the hell is happening? This list sucks.
1: For real.
0: Oh, man. I appreciate you calling in this morning, Jody.
1: I appreciate it. Have a good one.
0: Have a good one, man.
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105.9 The Rock, Nashville's classic rock. It's Battle in the Morning with another chance for you to win those exclusive firework viewing passes for the big Let Freedom Sing Music City 4th of July party. Another chance coming up here tomorrow morning, 8:10. It is a 2 for Tuesday inside the middle of a 60-minute commercial-free rock block with another one from Journey.

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It's Battle in the Morning. And just a heads up, there is still some time for you to enter this hour's keyword in. If you want to win that $2,500 in cash, your keyword is America. 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Again, your keyword is America. It is a two for Tuesday. Going to try to squeeze in two from Billy.

0: on the Ride Nashville's Classic Rock. It's Battle in the Morning. You know, there are people who would see a novelty bag that says, definitely not a bag full of drugs, and find it amusing. Then there are people who would actually put their drugs in it. Let's get into it. The dough of the day.
1: Dough. It's time for the dough of the day.
0: Two people in Kentucky are now facing felony charges after police found drugs in their car. It wasn't a traffic stop. The car was parked in an employee spot, so an officer checked it out. And when they looked inside, they saw the two people with a bag that said, definitely not a bag full of drugs. And, well, definitely was misspelled as D-E-F-F-N-T-E-L-Y. And it said full twice. And it also had the term lackey spuge. Whatever that is. And it was filled with, you guessed it, drugs. And one of them also had a fake ID, and the other person had some outstanding warrants. So there are plenty of charges being piled on top.
2: The dough of the

Another chance at winning Foreigner tickets. We will play One Stupid Question tomorrow morning. We'll play that at 6:40, brought to you by Mark Spain Real Estate. On the way next, I will give you tomorrow's One Stupid Question. It's Battle in the Morning. It's 105.9 The Rock and the Chili Peppers for Kyle in Ashland City.

Wrapping things up here on your Tuesday. Appreciate you letting me hang out with you. It's been a lot of fun. Don't forget to hang out with my bud, Scuba Steve. Later this afternoon, your chance to win tickets to the Nashville Sounds game this Saturday against the Gwinnett Stripers. And it's Hawaiian theme, or a Hawaiian shirt theme night where they're giving away Hawaiian shirts. So win your tickets with the Scuba Steve show this afternoon at 4:45. Time to get out of here. I'm going to go home. Enjoy the rest of your Tuesday. Jilly's up next. Love you. Mean it. Bye-bye. I'll see you tomorrow.

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0: I've got a double dose of Bon Jovi up next. It's 2 for Tuesday on 105.9 The Rock, Nashville's classic rock. What's going on? Jilly, you want to go to Vegas and see Scorpions? They've got a new residency coming up in September. You'll see them September 26th at Planet Hollywood. You and a guest will take care of flights, hotel, ground transportation. 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And dinner before the show, that's on us too. Not to mention, we're going to throw in a signed show poster from the band. It's Scorpions coming home to Las Vegas. Buck Cherry opening for them on this residency too. That's fun. 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
7: I'm Fox 17 meteorologist Greg Bobis. Our forecast taking us into the low 80s later on this afternoon. Increasing sunshine. Humidity is low and a little breeze out of the north. Enjoy it because the heat and humidity pick up going toward the weekend. Back up to 87 degrees tomorrow. Showers, storms, and 90s for Thursday.
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We'll do another round tomorrow at noon. 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

0: It's 105.9 The Rock, Nashville's classic rock. I'm Jillie. Every guy has wanted to impress a girl at some point in his life, and that's what this guy wanted to do. He just broke the law a couple times while doing it. He picked her up in his Mercedes and took her to go do some donuts in a parking lot. The parking lot he chose happened to be right outside the California Highway Patrol office. So a sergeant just looked out his window upon hearing the revving engine and screeching tires and just walked outside to stop it. The driver did admit he was doing this to impress the lady. And while he was talking to officers, they could smell alcohol in his breath. So they gave him a sobriety test, which he failed. I don't know that there was a second date. I don't know if it impressed this woman that, you know, he was hammered when he picked her up and drove her around a police station parking lot. Girl, there are plenty of fish in the sea.
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18: 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In engines that continuously use Shell V-Power Nitro Plus Premium Gasoline. 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

think this is a fantastic idea, much like they do for the Titans game. They are doing the shuttle now for concerts and all major events at Nissan Stadium. $20 round trip, way easier than dealing with parking.

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music, fireworks shows, drone shows. It's all part of Let Freedom Sing in downtown Nashville, and we've got your exclusive fireworks viewing passes, premium seating overlooking the Cumberland River. You can grab those

Getting closer and closer and closer to football season. Some dates for training camp and preseason. The Titans are going to have two joint practices in Nashville. One with the Seahawks August 21st and the other with the Bears August 27th. They'll be giving us more info on open practice dates soon.

lot of people would really love Bon Jovi to play their backyard barbecue. We've been asking winners for our 250K USA giveaway if they could have one band play their cookout. Who would it be? So many people saying Bon Jovi. It's 105.9 The Rock, Nashville's classic rock. I'm Jilly. Speaking of that money, you could be our next $2,500 winner. Scuba Steve has another keyword coming up at 5 o'clock this afternoon.

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4: 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Beep, beep, boop, boop, beep.
5: All right, robot, get the hell out of here. Nobody wants you in here. We want humans. And I'm your human, Scuba Steve, as the robot said. By the way, how the heck are you doing today? That's good to hear. Today after 4 o'clock, we'll make the final decision on our song for Is It Classic Rock? Toad the Wet Sprocket, All I Want. We'll take your calls. And then around 4:45, I got a pair of tickets for you to go check out the Nashville Sounds this weekend. But right now, though, one solid hour, no commercials, not a single one. Only music. We'll start here with some John Mellencamp.

I feel like this sneaks up on me every week. Not only are we rolling commercial free for the hour, it's also Two for Tuesday. Let's do our first one right now. You're here in Sweet Emotion from Aerosmith. Next, let's do something different. Let's do Last Child from Aerosmith. But we'll start here. This is 105.9 The Rock.

I think this is kind of cool, and it gets the younger generation out of the house and away from the screens. They're saying that Gen Z kids are really into bird watching, or as they call it, birding. And it turns out all those screens are backfiring and kids are getting burnt. I get burnt out by it. I'm surrounded by four freaking screens right now and my phone. That's five. And then I got 1, 2, 3, 4 monitors behind me. That's 9. I need to watch some birds. Next, we got another 2 for Tuesday coming up. We'll do some back-to-back heart. Aussie's on right now.

We are still rolling commercial free. Oh, crap. 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This is one of those songs I was told stop it. Stop playing. Oh, my gosh. I was told I shouldn't talk over certain songs, and Stairway to Heaven is one of those. Now I've lost my train of thought. Just press the damn button. Here we go.

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0: Will we play Toad the Wet Sprocket, All I Want on the show? Or Kick Rocks? We'll find out next. We'll take your calls at 615-737-1059. This right here is for sure some classic rock, dude. Tom Petty is on. Thanks for listening and being here. It's 105.9 The Rock.

0: It is a two for Tuesday, and before I press play on this next song from Boston.
1: Is it classic rock?
0: 615-737-1059. Let's get Brian on the line here. Today's decision day. We either play this before the end of the hour or kick rocks. Toad the Wet Sprocket, All I Want from 1991. It's 35 years old. Brian, the question is it classic rock?
2: If it's 30 years, I'm going to say yeah.
0: Oh, yeah. This was definitely over 30 years, Brian. So for you, in a sense, you focus on how old the song is. And if it meets that requirement, then it's classic rock.
2: Kind of like an antique. You know, if just because it looks like an antique at 10 years, don't make it an antique till it's 30.
0: Okay. I like the reasoning. All right. Appreciate you for calling, Brian.
2: Brother, take care.

0: classic rock. And I got some other comments here. Lindsay says yes. And then Bethany says, feels like classic pop. I won't say it's rock, but play it anyways. Break the barriers that divide music, okay? This one kind of scares me. Valerie says, hell yeah, it's classic rock and a great song. And if I don't hear it on the show tomorrow, I'm boycotting forever.
1: Forever?
2: Forever.
0: Okay, let's check on the phones real quick. 615-737-1059. Who's this?
3: Hey, this is your friend, Donna from Portland.
0: Donna, what's up? Is it classic rock?
3: Yes, sir. I think so.
0: I mean, I'm leaning towards playing it now. We'll

0: all the calls between yesterday and today, and then I'm looking at the comments on my Instagram.
1: Is it classic rock?
0: We're talking about Toad the Wet Sprocket, All I Want. Came out in 1991, and the decision rests on Jen, and I feel like we're going to play it unless she says otherwise. 615-737-1059. Hey, Jen, would you consider this classic rock?
2: Yes, I would. I was sitting here singing with it. Well, I wasn't singing. I was mouthing. If I sung, you'd hang up on me. So, you know. But well, I tell you how bad it is. I was singing to my granddaughter. She's 17 now, but she was a little baby. And I was rocking her and singing, and she stuck her fist in my mouth.
0: To get you to shut up.

about that, because I was leaning towards no myself, but you know, when the people say they want to hear it and they think it's classic rock, then I got to go with it because this is your show. Great song, but I don't know. Anyways, next, I got a pair of tickets for you to check out the Sounds on Saturday.

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I'm telling you right now, I feel like today is my favorite day of the week. I am digging this Two for Tuesday. Let's get another one on here. I want to do some Jimi Hendrix. We'll start with Purple Haze. And then give me a second on the second one. I may do Little Wing, but we'll see here.

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1: Dude, you are going to get so many of these, I'm sure, but you have got to know the difference between Paul McCartney and John Lennon. That's a Paul McCartney song, not a Lennon song, and I prefer McCartney.
0: Oh, Todd, you are so right, dude. Hey, let me play. So at this exact same time yesterday, this is what aired on the show.
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0: All the Beatles look the same, dude. What do you expect from me? Oh, I'm just playing. Full transparency, man, I'm reaching burnout at this moment. My wife and kids, they're in San Francisco. They've been there for a few weeks, and I'm kind of down, not feeling myself, and I'm just out of it, and I totally screwed up, and I apologize. So to make it up for you, and thanks to, I don't mind you calling me out. I think it's actually kind of funny. To make it up for you, being that you like Paul McCartney more, let me play Maybe I'm Amazed. All right, thanks for listening, Todd. 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